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Where you've been, just roll on in. The robin's in his nest. 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

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Mambo do those bedded by the

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I double dare you to lend me your ear. Take off your high hat and let's get friendly. Don't be a scared cat. Say, what do you care? Can't you take her there? I double dare you to kiss me and then